For Northwest Indiana, tonight showers with thunderstorms likely. A flood watch continues through Sunday morning. Humid with lows around the mid-60s. Southeast winds around 5 miles per hour becoming west overnight. Showers likely Sunday with a chance of thunderstorms. Highs in the lower 70s. Winds out of the north 5 to 10 miles per hour increasing to northeast 10 to 15 in the afternoon. Chance of showers Sunday night, lows in the lower 50s. That's your region forecast.

0: stuck in traffic on the Borman, backup on Dickey Road, construction on the toll road.
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For Northwest Indiana, showers and thunderstorms tonight. A flood watch continues through Sunday morning. Lows around 64. East-southeast wind around 5 miles per hour, becoming west overnight. Showers and thunderstorms likely Sunday. Near steady temperatures around the upper 60s. North-northeast wind 5 to 10 miles per hour with gusts as high as 10. Chance of showers Sunday night, lows around 53. Chance of rain Monday, highs in the mid-60s.

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1: President Trump said he plans to establish a federal AI force and appoint a dedicated AI czar. In a Truth Social post today, Trump dismissed criticisms of AI and data centers as a political hoax set up by opponents to stop U.S. innovation. Trump compared the AI force to the Space Force and said he would name an AI czar in the coming days. Cuba is being hit with its sixth major power blackout of the year. Cuban officials said Friday's collapse was triggered by a failure in high-voltage transmission lines, leaving millions in the dark. A new study says a meat allergy caused by tick bites could make it harder for patients to safely receive blood transfusions. Researchers recently reported in JAMA Internal Medicine that alpha-gal syndrome might cause people with universal type O blood to suffer an allergic reaction after receiving transfusions from type B or type AB donors. The study was done by researchers at Dartmouth College in Hanover, New Hampshire. I'm Rob Martier.
2: For Northwest Indiana, a flood watch continues through Sunday morning. Showers and thunderstorms tonight, humid with lows around the mid-60s. Southeast winds around 5 miles per hour, becoming northwest overnight. Showers Sunday with a chance of thunderstorms, highs in the lower 70s. North winds 10 to 15 miles per hour. Sunday night, a chance of showers, lows in the mid-50s. A chance of rain again Monday, highs in the mid-60s. That's your region forecast.

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For Northwest Indiana, tonight showers with thunderstorms likely. A flood watch continues through Sunday morning. Humid with lows around the mid-60s. Southeast winds around 5 miles per hour becoming west overnight. Showers likely Sunday with a chance of thunderstorms. Highs in the lower 70s. Winds out of the north 5 to 10 miles per hour increasing to northeast 10 to 15 in the afternoon. Chance of showers Sunday night, lows in the lower 50s. Monday, a chance of showers with highs in the mid-60s.

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1: The United States will be placing more sanctions on Russia over its war with Ukraine. President Trump on Friday signed a bill called the Lindsey O. Graham Sanctioning Russia and Iran Act of 2026. The bill targets Russia's economy and will expand sanctions on Iran. It also allows Trump to impose tariffs on countries that are within the top five purchasers of Russian oil, including China and India. The U.S. Central Command says the military has escorted 1 billion barrels of oil and over 2,000 commercial vessels out of the Persian Gulf in recent months. CENTCOM Commander Admiral Bradley Cooper praised the efforts of American forces in a video, adding that the U.S. has blocked all Iranian oil exports during that time. Those trying to find the best cup of coffee may have to travel, and not to Seattle. A new study by Wallet Hub has named Orlando, Florida, as the best coffee city in the U.S. The study said households in Orlando spend an average of $154 a year on coffee. I'm Rob Martier.
2: For Northwest Indiana, tonight showers with thunderstorms likely. A flood watch continues through Sunday morning. Humid with lows around the mid-60s. Southeast winds around 5 miles per hour becoming west overnight. Showers likely Sunday with a chance of thunderstorms. Highs in the lower 70s. Winds out of the north 5 to 10 miles per hour, increasing to northeast 10 to 15 in the afternoon. Chance of showers Sunday night, lows in the lower 50s. That's your region forecast.

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For Northwest Indiana, showers and thunderstorms tonight. A flood watch continues through Sunday morning. Lows around 64. East-southeast wind around 5 miles per hour, becoming west overnight. Showers and thunderstorms likely Sunday. Near steady temperatures around the upper 60s. North-northeast wind 5 to 10 miles per hour with gusts as high as 10. Chance of showers Sunday night. Lows around 53. Chance of rain Monday. Highs in the mid-60s.

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2: Reporters for CNN, MS Now, and Politico had their credentials confiscated while being turned away from the White House today. The move comes a day after President Trump said he was barring the outlets because of their constant fake news reporting. President Trump says the United States will establish a large military presence in Greenland under a deal with Denmark. Trump said the agreement reached on Friday would give the U.S. permanent control over security in Greenland and that no U.S. adversary will be allowed to have a military presence or sensitive investments in Greenland without U.S. approval. The White House is poking fun at the Ponzi scheme that Travis Kelce got caught up in. In a post on X about the news that Kelce had fallen victim to the fraudster accused of stealing $35 million from investors, the White House wrote, "This is why we do what we do." The Kansas City Chiefs player was among those reportedly fleeced by Siddharth Jawahar through Swift Tark LLC to fund his lavish lifestyle. I'm Rob Martier.
3: For Northwest Indiana, a flood watch continues through Sunday morning. Showers and thunderstorms tonight, humid with lows around the mid-60s. Southeast winds around 5 miles per hour, becoming northwest.

west overnight. Showers Sunday with a chance of thunderstorms, highs in the lower 70s, north winds 10 to 15 miles per hour. Sunday night, a chance of showers, lows in the mid-50s. A chance of rain again Monday, highs in the mid-60s. That's your region forecast.

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For northwest Indiana, tonight showers with thunderstorms likely. A flood watch continues through Sunday morning. Humid with lows around the mid-60s. Southeast winds around 5 miles per hour becoming west overnight. Showers likely Sunday with a chance of thunderstorms. Highs in the lower 70s. Winds out of the north 5 to 10 miles per hour increasing to northeast 10 to 15 in the afternoon. Chance of showers Sunday night, lows in the lower 50s. Monday, a chance of showers with highs in the mid-60s.

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0: go. There's something I want you to have.
1: 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But wait a minute, isn't this?
0: Yeah, yes it is.
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1: President Trump says the United States will establish a large military presence in Greenland under a deal with Denmark. Trump said the agreement reached on Friday would give the U.S. permanent control over security in Greenland, and no U.S. adversary will be allowed to have a military presence or sensitive investments in Greenland without U.S. approval. Trump said the agreement will be formally signed at the U.N. next week, addresses all of his concerns, and that there will be no cost to the U.S. The U.S. will be placing more sanctions on Russia over its war with Ukraine. President Trump on Friday signed a bill called the Lindsey O. Graham Sanctions Russia and Iran Act of 2026. The bill targets Russia's economy and will expand sanctions on Iran. It also allows Trump to impose tariffs on countries that are within the top five purchasers of Russian oil, including China and India. A small upset in college football this afternoon as 23rd-ranked Louisville beat 16th-ranked SMU 41-31. I'm Rob Martier.
2: For Northwest Indiana, tonight showers with thunderstorms likely. A flood watch continues through Sunday morning. Humid with lows around the mid-60s. Southeast winds around 5 miles per hour becoming west overnight. Showers likely Sunday with a chance of thunderstorms. Highs in the lower 70s. Winds out of the north 5 to 10 miles per hour increasing to northeast 10 to 15 in the afternoon. Chance of showers Sunday night. Lows in the lower 50s. That's your region forecast.

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For northwest Indiana, showers and thunderstorms tonight. A flood watch continues through Sunday morning. Lows around 64. East-southeast wind around 5 miles per hour, becoming west overnight. Showers and thunderstorms likely Sunday. Near steady temperatures around the upper 60s. North-northeast wind 5 to 10 miles per hour with gusts as high as 10. Chance of showers Sunday night. Lows around 53. Chance of rain Monday. Highs in the mid-60s.

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2: Reporters for CNN, MS Now, and Politico had their credentials confiscated while being turned away from the White House on Saturday. The move comes a day after President Trump said he was barring the outlets because of their constant fake news reporting. MS Now was the first to confirm badges carried by its journalists didn't work in the morning when they tried to enter the White House grounds. President Trump says that his administration plans to ask vaccine makers to split some childhood shots into five separate doses. On Friday, at an event in the Oval Office, Trump said, "We're going to recommend they do five doses and that they be given in six-month intervals so that a small amount of the vaccines get pumped into the body." A rare two-headed baby turtle was found in Cape Cod. The Cape Wildlife Center in Massachusetts wrote in a social media post on Thursday that a diamondback terrapin hatchling with two heads was brought to its facility by the Mass Audubon Wellfleet Bay Wildlife Sanctuary. I'm Rob Martier.
3: For Northwest Indiana, humid with showers and thunderstorms overnight, temperatures in the mid-60s. A flood watch remains in effect through Sunday morning. Southeast winds around 5 miles per hour becoming west overnight. Showers likely with a chance of thunderstorms Sunday, highs in the lower 70s. Winds out of the north 5 to 10 miles per hour, increasing to northeast 10 to 15. Chance of showers Sunday night with lows in the lower 50s. Monday, a chance of rain, highs in the mid-60s.

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1: For Northwest Indiana, showers and thunderstorms overnight, temperatures around the mid-60s. A flood watch remains in effect through Sunday morning. Southeast winds around 5 miles per hour. Sunday, showers likely with a chance of thunderstorms, highs around the lower 70s. Winds out of the north 5 to 10 miles per hour, increasing to northeast 10 to 15. Sunday night, mostly cloudy with a chance of showers, lows around the lower 50s. That's your region forecast.
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1: Reporters for CNN, MS Now, and Politico had their credentials confiscated while being turned away from the White House on Saturday. The move comes a day after President Trump said he was barring the outlets because of their constant, quote, fake news reporting. MS Now was the first to confirm badges carried by its journalists did not work this morning when they tried to enter the White House grounds. Multiple news organizations and free speech groups denounced the ban and cited the constitutional right to freedom of the press. And the U.S. will be placing more sanctions on Russia over its war with Ukraine. President Trump on Friday signed a bill called the Lindsey O. Graham Sanctioning Russia and Iran Act of 2026. The bill targets Russia's economy over its continued military aggression in Ukraine and will expand sanctions on Iran. I'm Jim Forbes.
2: For Northwest Indiana, a flood watch remains in effect through early Sunday morning. Showers and thunderstorms during the overnight hours with temperatures in the mid-60s. East-southeast wind around 5 miles per hour becoming west overnight. Showers and thunderstorms likely Sunday, highs around the upper 60s. North-northeast wind 5 to 10 miles per hour, gusts as high as 20. Sunday night, a chance of showers, mostly cloudy with a low around 53. That's your region forecast.

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1: Temperatures are going to surge, and as a result, it's going to get hot around here.
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2: For Northwest Indiana, humid with showers and thunderstorms overnight, temperatures in the mid-60s. A flood watch remains in effect through Sunday morning. Southeast winds around 5 miles per hour becoming west overnight. Showers likely with a chance of thunderstorms Sunday, highs in the lower 70s. Winds out of the north 5 to 10 miles per hour increasing to northeast 10 to 15. Chance of showers Sunday night with lows in the lower 50s. Monday a chance of rain, highs in the mid-60s.
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1: Reporters for CNN, MS Now, and Politico had their credentials confiscated while being turned away from the White House on Saturday. The move comes a day after President Trump said he was barring the outlets because of their constant, quote, fake news reporting. MS Now was the first to confirm badges carried by its journalists did not work this morning when they tried to enter the White House grounds. Multiple news organizations and free speech groups denounced the ban and cited the constitutional right to freedom of the press. And the U.S. will be placing more sanctions on Russia over its war with Ukraine. President Trump on Friday signed a bill called the Lindsey O. Graham Sanctioning Russia and Iran Act of 2026. The bill targets Russia's economy over its continued military aggression in Ukraine and will expand sanctions on Iran. I'm Jim Forbes.
2: For Northwest Indiana, showers and thunderstorms overnight. Temperatures around the mid-60s. A flood watch remains in effect through Sunday morning. Southeast winds around 5 miles per hour. Sunday, showers likely with a chance of thunderstorms. Highs around the lower 70s. Winds out of the north 5 to 10 miles per hour, increasing to northeast 10 to 15. Sunday night, mostly cloudy with a chance of showers. Lows around the lower 50s. That's your region forecast.

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2: For Northwest Indiana, a flood watch remains in effect through early Sunday morning. Showers and thunderstorms during the overnight hours with temperatures in the mid-60s. East-southeast wind around 5 miles per hour becoming west overnight. Showers and thunderstorms likely Sunday, highs around the upper 60s. North-northeast wind 5 to 10 miles per hour, gusts as high as 20. Sunday night, a chance of showers, mostly cloudy with a low around 53. That's your region forecast.
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2: The president has returned early from Camp David after a security alert was issued in the Middle East. Trump was scheduled to spend the weekend at the presidential retreat north of Washington, but cut his trip short and returned to the White House Saturday night. No reason was given for his early return, though it comes after the State Department issued an alert advising Americans in the region, quote, to exercise heightened vigilance and prepare for potential travel disruptions as tensions rise between Saudi Arabia and the Houthi rebels. And the Trump administration is being accused of violating the First Amendment after barring journalists from the White House and confiscating their press passes. On Saturday, Trump made good on his threat to ban reporters from CNN, MS Now, and Politico, claiming they were lying about him. The White House Correspondents Association is now calling for reporters' access to be restored. I'm Jim Forbes.
3: For Northwest Indiana, humid with showers and thunderstorms overnight, temperatures in the mid-60s. A flood watch remains in effect through Sunday morning. Southeast winds around 5 miles per hour becoming west overnight. Showers likely with a chance of thunderstorms Sunday. Highs in the lower 70s. Winds out of the north.

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1: For Northwest Indiana, showers and thunderstorms overnight. Temperatures around the mid-60s. A flood watch remains in effect through Sunday morning. Southeast winds around 5 miles per hour. Sunday, showers likely with a chance of thunderstorms. Highs around the lower 70s. Winds out of the north 5 to 10 miles per hour, increasing to northeast 10 to 15. Sunday night, mostly cloudy with a chance of showers. Lows around the lower 50s. That's your region forecast.
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1: The president has returned early from Camp David after a security alert was issued in the Middle East. Trump was scheduled to spend the weekend at the presidential retreat north of Washington, but he then cut his trip short and returned to the White House Saturday night. No reason was given for his early return, though it comes after the State Department issued an alert advising Americans in the region to, quote, exercise heightened vigilance and prepare for potential travel disruptions as tensions rise between Saudi Arabia and the Houthi rebels. And the Trump administration is being accused of violating the First Amendment after barring journalists from the White House and confiscating their press passes. On Saturday, Trump made good on his threat to ban reporters from CNN, MS Now, and Politico, claiming they were lying about him. The White House Correspondents Association is now calling for reporters' access to be restored. I'm Jim Forbes.
2: For Northwest Indiana, a flood watch remains in effect through early Sunday morning. Showers and thunderstorms during the overnight hours with temperatures in the mid-60s. East-southeast wind around 5 miles per hour becoming west overnight. Showers and thunderstorms likely Sunday, highs around the upper 60s. North-northeast wind 5 to 10 miles per hour, gusts as high as 20. Sunday night, a chance of showers, mostly cloudy with a low around 53. That's your region forecast.

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2: For Northwest Indiana, humid with showers and thunderstorms overnight, temperatures in the mid-60s. A flood watch remains in effect through Sunday morning. Southeast winds around 5 miles per hour becoming west overnight. Showers likely with a chance of thunderstorms Sunday, highs in the lower 70s. Winds out of the north 5 to 10 miles per hour, increasing to northeast 10 to 15. Chance of showers Sunday night with lows in the lower 50s. Monday, a chance of rain, highs in the mid-60s.
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2: The Houthi rebels in Yemen are claiming they attacked Saudi Arabia's capital and oil facilities with drones and missiles. The New York Times says emergency alerts went off in Riyadh on Saturday, with residents reporting loud explosions. There have been no reports of casualties. A spokesman for the Saudi coalition fighting the rebels says their air defenses intercepted a Houthi missile headed for Riyadh and fended off assaults in several other cities in Saudi Arabia. On Saturday night, the U.S. State Department urged Americans in the region to, quote, exercise heightened vigilance as tensions rise between the Saudis and the Houthis. And President Trump has returned early from Camp David after this security alert was issued in the Middle East. Trump was scheduled to spend the weekend at the presidential retreat north of Washington, but cut his trip short and returned to the White House on Saturday night. I'm Jim Forbes.
3: For Northwest Indiana, showers and thunderstorms overnight. Temperatures around the mid-60s. A flood watch remains in effect through Sunday morning. Southeast winds around 5 miles per hour. Sunday, showers likely with a chance of thunderstorms. Highs around the lower 70s. Winds out of the north 5 to 10 miles per hour, increasing to northeast 10 to 15. Sunday night, mostly cloudy with a chance of showers. Lows around the lower 50s. That's your region forecast.

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It's like 10,000 spoons when all you need is a knife. It's meeting the man of my dreams and then meeting his beautiful wife. And isn't it ironic?

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5: Dearly beloved, we are gathered here today to get through this thing called life. 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

0: For Northwest Indiana, a flood watch remains in effect through early Sunday morning. Showers and thunderstorms during the overnight hours with temperatures in the mid-60s. East-southeast wind around 5 miles per hour becoming west overnight. Showers and thunderstorms likely Sunday, highs around the upper 60s. North-northeast wind 5 to 10 miles per hour, gusts as high as 20. Sunday night, a chance of showers, mostly cloudy with a low around 53. That's your region forecast.
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2: President Trump calls for plans to form a federal AI force similar to Space Force and says he'll name an AI czar in the coming days. Trump made the announcement on social media and has dismissed criticisms of AI and data centers as a political hoax set up by his opponents to stop U.S. innovation. OpenAI CEO Sam Altman will brief the United Nations Security Council on Wednesday on developments in artificial intelligence. An OpenAI spokesperson says Altman will address the council during the annual gathering of world leaders in New York for the UN General Assembly. California public health officials are warning about possible measles exposure across multiple counties after an infected passenger traveled across the country. Lisa Carton reports.
3: The California Department of Public Health said the unvaccinated passenger traveled through the state using Amtrak trains and thruway buses. Exposure likely happened in Alameda, Butte, Kern, Los Angeles, Sacramento, and San Joaquin counties.
2: I'm Jennifer Kuiper.
4: For Northwest Indiana, humid with showers and thunderstorms overnight, temperatures in the mid-60s. A flood watch remains in effect through Sunday morning. Southeast winds around 5 miles per hour becoming west overnight. Showers likely with a chance of thunderstorms Sunday,

Highs in the lower 70s. Winds out of the north 5 to 10 miles per hour, increasing to northeast 10 to 15. Chance of showers Sunday night with lows in the lower 50s. Monday, a chance of rain, highs in the mid-60s.

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0: For northwest Indiana, showers and thunderstorms overnight. Temperatures around the mid-60s. A flood watch remains in effect through Sunday morning. Southeast winds around 5 miles per hour. Sunday, showers likely with a chance of thunderstorms. Highs around the lower 70s. Winds out of the north 5 to 10 miles per hour, increasing to northeast 10 to 15. Sunday night, mostly cloudy with a chance of showers. Lows around the lower 50s. That's your region forecast.
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2: President Trump has returned early from Camp David after a security alert was issued in the Middle East. The Houthi rebels in Yemen are claiming they attacked Saudi Arabia's capital and oil facilities with drones and missiles. The New York Times says emergency alerts went off in Riyadh on Saturday, with residents reporting loud explosions. U.S. Treasury Secretary Scott Bessent will be meeting with the top Chinese official today ahead of the upcoming summit between President Trump and Xi Jinping. The Trump administration is being accused of violating the First Amendment after barring journalists from the White House and confiscating their press passes. Jim Forbes has the latest.
3: On Saturday, Trump made good on his threat to ban reporters from CNN, MS Now, and Politico, claiming they were lying about him. The White House Correspondents Association is now calling for reporters' access to be restored. The director of the Knight First Amendment Institute at Columbia University told NBC News that the move was, quote, clearly unconstitutional and predicted a legal challenge.
2: I'm Jennifer Kuiper.
4: For Northwest Indiana, a chance of showers and thunderstorms throughout the day today, highs in the mid-60s. Northeast winds 10 to 15 miles per hour. For tonight, mostly cloudy skies with lows in the lower 50s. Tuesday, a chance of showers, highs around the mid-60s. Tuesday night, mostly cloudy, lows around the lower 50s. Wednesday, mostly cloudy skies, highs in the mid-60s. That's your region forecast.

0: stuck in traffic on the Borman, backup on Dickey Road, construction on the toll road?
1: Get the latest with the Region Road Report.
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For northwest Indiana, showers likely with thunderstorms also possible today. Highs around the lower 70s. Winds out of the north 10 to 15 miles per hour. Tonight, a chance of showers, lows in the mid-50s. Northeast winds 10 to 15 miles per hour. Monday, a chance of showers, highs in the mid-60s. Monday night, mostly cloudy skies, lows in the lower 50s. Tuesday, mostly cloudy with a slight chance of rain, highs around the mid-60s. Yeah.

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2: U.S. Treasury Secretary Scott Bessent will be meeting with the top Chinese official today ahead of the summit between President Trump and Xi Jinping on Wednesday in Washington, D.C. U.S. Trade Representative Jamison Greer will also be at today's meeting, which will include discussions on AI, tariff reductions, and critical minerals. Cuba is hit with new sanctions as its power grid collapses its sixth major power blackout this year. NASA says it has given SpaceX a $946 million contract to fly three more astronauts to the International Space Station. More from Lisa Carton.
3: The Friday announcement extends the company's crewed flights to the station through 2030. The deal brings SpaceX's total number of NASA astronauts' flights under contract to 17 and raises the contract's total value to nearly $6 billion. The contract covers prepping astronauts on the ground, launching them, operating the mission, bringing crews home, and recovering the capsule.
2: It also includes carrying supplies. I'm Jennifer Kuiper.
4: For Northwest Indiana, showers with a chance of thunderstorms throughout the day today. Highs around the lower 70s. Winds out of the north 5 to 10 miles per hour, increasing to northeast 10 to 15. Tonight, a chance of showers. Lows in the lower 50s. Northeast winds 10 to 15 miles per hour. Monday, a chance of showers with highs in the mid 60s. Monday night, mostly cloudy skies, lows around 50. Tuesday, a chance of rain with highs in the mid-60s. That's your region forecast.

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For Northwest Indiana, highs around 70 this afternoon with showers and thunderstorms today. North-northeast wind 5 to 10 miles per hour, gusting as high as 20. Tonight, a chance of rain with lows around 53. East-northeast wind around 10 miles per hour, gusts as high as 20. Chance of showers Monday, highs around the mid-60s. Monday night, mostly cloudy with a low around 50. Chance of showers Tuesday, highs in the mid-60s.

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1: President Trump says he plans to establish a federal AI force and will appoint a dedicated AI czar in the coming days. Trump dismisses criticisms of AI and data centers as a political hoax set up by his opponents to stop U.S. innovation. The CEO of OpenAI will brief the United Nations Security Council in New York on Wednesday on developments in artificial intelligence. California public health officials are warning about possible measles exposure. Lisa Carton with more.
2: The California Department of Public Health said the unvaccinated passenger traveled through the state using Amtrak trains and thruway buses. Exposure likely happened in Alameda, Butte, Kern, Los Angeles, Sacramento, and San Joaquin counties. The passenger arrived in California from an Amtrak train to Los Angeles on September 10th. After arriving in L.A., they took a route to Bakersfield and then went to Stockton, Oroville, Sacramento, and Emeryville before leaving the state for Denver on September 14th.
1: I'm Jennifer Kuiper.
3: For Northwest Indiana, a chance of showers and thunderstorms throughout the day today, highs in the mid-60s. Northeast winds 10 to 15 miles per hour. For tonight, mostly cloudy skies with lows in the lower 50s. Tuesday, a chance of showers, highs around the mid-60s. Tuesday night, mostly cloudy, lows around the lower 50s. Wednesday, mostly cloudy skies, highs in the mid-60s. That's your region forecast.

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For northwest Indiana, showers likely with thunderstorms also possible today. Highs around the lower 70s. Winds out of the north 10 to 15 miles per hour. Tonight, a chance of showers, lows in the mid-50s. Northeast winds 10 to 15 miles per hour. Monday, a chance of showers, highs in the mid-60s. Monday night, mostly cloudy skies, lows in the lower 50s. Tuesday, mostly cloudy with a slight chance of rain, highs around the mid-60s.

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1: President Trump has returned early from Camp David after a security alert was issued in the Middle East. Jim Forbes has more.
2: Trump was scheduled to spend the weekend at the presidential retreat north of Washington, but cut his trip short and returned to the White House Saturday night. No reason was given for his early return, though it comes after the State Department issued an alert.

0: advising Americans in the region to, quote, exercise heightened vigilance and prepare for potential travel disruptions as tensions rise between Saudi Arabia and the Houthi rebels.
1: The Houthi rebels in Yemen are claiming they attacked Saudi Arabia's capital and oil facilities with drones and missiles. The U.S. says it killed four people in an airstrike on a drug boat in the Caribbean. The U.S. Southern Command says in a social media post that confirmed intelligence revealed that the vessel was involved in narco trafficking. Resident Evil is performing better than expected at the U.S. box office, now expected to make up to $55 million its opening weekend. I'm Jennifer Kuiper.
2: For Northwest Indiana, showers with a chance of thunderstorms throughout the day today. Highs around the lower 70s. Winds out of the north 5 to 10 miles per hour, increasing to northeast 10 to 15. Tonight, a chance of showers. Lows in the lower 50s. Northeast winds 10 to 15 miles per hour. Monday, a chance of showers with highs in the mid-60s. Monday night, mostly cloudy skies. Lows around 50. Tuesday, a chance of rain with highs in the mid-60s. That's your region forecast.

0: summer weather in the region. It brings the heat.
1: Temperatures are going to surge, and as a result, it's going to get hot around here.
0: It brings the storms.
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For Northwest Indiana, highs around 70 this afternoon with showers and thunderstorms today. North-northeast wind 5 to 10 miles per hour, gusting as high as 20. Tonight, a chance of rain with lows around 53. East-northeast wind around 10 miles per hour, gusts as high as 20. Chance of showers Monday, highs around the mid-60s. Monday night, mostly cloudy with a low around 50. Chance of showers Tuesday, highs in the mid-60s.

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1: The president has returned early from Camp David after a security alert was issued in the Middle East. Houthi rebels are claiming they attacked Saudi Arabia's capital and oil facilities with drones and missiles. The New York Times says emergency alerts went off in Riyadh yesterday, with residents reporting loud explosions. U.S. Treasury Secretary Scott Bessent is meeting with a top Chinese official today ahead of the upcoming summit between President Trump and Xi Jinping. Bessent is meeting with Chinese Vice Premier He in Manhattan. Three jockeys are injured and a horse euthanized after a racing accident at Churchill Downs. Lee Mowen has more.
2: It happened Saturday night in the track's far turn when Christine Torres's Looking House collapsed in front of the pack, causing a chain reaction collision. Keith Asmussen's Industrious, Midnight Rumble and Axel Concepcion, Francisco Arrieta's Ritornello, Martin Garcia's Steve Wood, and Shacklebolt, written by Walter Rodriguez, were involved.
1: Garcia, Rodriguez, and Torres were taken to a hospital. Lucan House was euthanized. I'm Jennifer Kuiper.
3: For Northwest Indiana, a chance of showers and thunderstorms throughout the day today, highs in the mid-60s. Northeast winds 10 to 15 miles per hour. For tonight, mostly cloudy skies with lows in the lower 50s. Tuesday, a chance of showers, highs around the mid-60s. Tuesday night, mostly cloudy, lows around the lower 50s. Wednesday, mostly cloudy skies, highs in the mid-60s. That's your region forecast.

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For northwest Indiana, showers likely with thunderstorms also possible today. Highs around the lower 70s. Winds out of the north 10 to 15 miles per hour. Tonight, a chance of showers, lows in the mid-50s. Northeast winds 10 to 15 miles per hour. Monday, a chance of showers, highs in the mid-60s. Monday night, mostly cloudy skies, lows in the lower 50s. Tuesday, mostly cloudy with a slight chance of rain, highs around the mid-60s.

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0: 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I'm Lisa Carton.
1: For Northwest Indiana, showers with a chance of thunderstorms throughout the day today. Highs around the lower 70s. Winds out of the north 5 to 10 miles per hour, increasing to northeast 10 to 15. Tonight, a chance of showers. Lows in the lower 50s. Northeast winds 10 to 15 miles per hour. Monday, a chance of showers with highs in the mid-60s. Monday night, mostly cloudy skies. Lows around 50. Tuesday, a chance of rain with highs in the mid-60s. That's your region forecast.

0: stuck in traffic on the Borman, backup on Dickey Road, construction on the toll road.
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For Northwest Indiana, highs around 70 this afternoon with showers and thunderstorms today. North-northeast wind 5 to 10 miles per hour, gusting as high as 20. Tonight, a chance of rain with lows around 53. East-northeast wind around 10 miles per hour, gusts as high as 20. Chance of showers Monday, highs around the mid-60s. Monday night, mostly cloudy with a low around 50. Chance of showers Tuesday, highs in the mid-60s.

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1: A new poll shows President Trump's approval rating hit a second-term low ahead of November's midterm elections. According to the NBC News poll, Trump's approval rating stands at 41% among registered voters. Meanwhile, 55% of voters say they believe Trump's policies have hurt the economy. That's up from 48% in March, before the war in Iran sent prices on gas and other essentials sharply higher. The poll also found Democrats hold a 5% edge in the battle for control of Congress. Mike Waltz is defending President Trump's move to ban major news outlets from the White House. The U.S. ambassador to the United Nations appeared on CNN's State of the Union.
2: The president is absolutely within his rights to limit journalists to government facilities.
1: Trump said on Truth Social Friday that he's barring CNN, MS Now, and Politico due to what he says is their constant reporting of fiction and lies when covering him. I'm Lisa Carton.
3: For Northwest Indiana, a chance of showers and thunderstorms throughout the day today, highs in the mid-60s. Northeast winds 10 to 15 miles per hour. For tonight, mostly cloudy skies with lows in the lower 50s. Tuesday, a chance of showers, highs around the mid-60s. Tuesday night, mostly cloudy, lows around the lower 50s. Wednesday, mostly cloudy skies, highs in the mid-60s. That's your region forecast.

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0: Yeah, yes it is.
1: But I thought the old lady dropped it into the ocean in the air.
0: Well, baby, I went down and got it for you.
1: Aw, you shouldn't have.

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For northwest Indiana, showers likely with thunderstorms also possible today. Highs around the lower 70s. Winds out of the north 10 to 15 miles per hour. Tonight, a chance of showers, lows in the mid-50s. Northeast winds 10 to 15 miles per hour. Monday, a chance of showers, highs in the mid-60s. Monday night, mostly cloudy skies, lows in the lower 50s. Tuesday, mostly cloudy with a slight chance of rain, highs around the mid-60s.

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1: A new poll shows President Trump's approval rating hit a second-term low ahead of November's midterm elections. According to the NBC News poll, Trump's approval rating stands at 41% among registered voters. Meanwhile, 55% of voters say they believe Trump's policies have hurt the economy. That's up from 48% in March, before the war in Iran sent prices on gas and other essentials sharply higher. The poll also found Democrats hold a 5% edge in the battle for control of Congress. Mike Waltz is defending President Trump's move to ban major news outlets from the White House. The U.S. ambassador to the United Nations appeared on CNN's State of the Union.
2: The president is absolutely within his rights to limit journalists to government facilities.
1: Trump said on Truth Social Friday that he's barring CNN, MS Now, and Politico due to what he says is their constant reporting of fiction and lies when covering him. I'm Lisa Carton.
3: For Northwest Indiana, showers with a chance of thunderstorms throughout the day today. Highs around the lower 70s. Winds out of the north 5 to 10 miles per hour, increasing to northeast 10 to 15. Tonight, a chance of showers. Lows in the lower 50s. Northeast winds 10 to 15 miles per hour. Monday, a chance of showers with highs in the mid-60s. Monday night, mostly cloudy skies. Lows around 50. Tuesday, a chance of rain with highs in the mid-60s. That's your region forecast.

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For Northwest Indiana, highs around 70 this afternoon with showers and thunderstorms today. North-northeast wind 5 to 10 miles per hour, gusting as high as 20. Tonight, a chance of rain with lows around 53. East-northeast wind around 10 miles per hour, gusts as high as 20. Chance of showers Monday, highs around the mid-60s. Monday night, mostly cloudy with a low around 50. Chance of showers Tuesday, highs in the mid-60s.

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2: Senator Cory Booker says President Trump's move to ban major news outlets

0: from the White House violates the Constitution. The New Jersey Democrats slammed the new policy on NBC's Meet the Press today.
1: This president has no regard for the First Amendment. He's going after reporters, and this ban just doubles down on that.
0: Booker also accused the president of using the Justice Department in unprecedented ways to retaliate against reporters. Trump said on Truth Social Friday that he's barring CNN, MS Now, and Politico due to what he says is their constant reporting of fiction and lies when covering him. A new poll is showing President Trump's approval rating has fallen to 41% ahead of the midterm elections. According to the NBC News poll, Trump's approval rating hit a second-term low among registered voters. Meanwhile, a majority, 55%, say they believe Trump's policies have hurt the economy. That's up from 48% in March before the war in Iran sent prices on gas and other essentials sharply higher. I'm Lisa Carton.
2: For Northwest Indiana, showers with lows in the mid-50s tonight. Northeast winds 10 to 15 miles per hour, gusts up to 25. Beach hazard statements remain in effect. High wave action and dangerous currents expected at Lake Michigan beaches. Waves 5 to 8 feet expected. Monday, a chance of showers, highs in the mid-60s. Northeast winds 10 to 15 miles per hour. Monday night, a slight chance of showers, lows in the lower 50s. Slight chance of showers Tuesday, highs in the lower 60s. Dude.

0: 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It brings the heat.
1: Temperatures are going to surge, and as a result, it's going to get hot around here.
0: It brings the storms.
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For northwest Indiana, showers with lows in the lower 50s, northeast wind 10 to 15 miles per hour with gusts as high as 20, beach hazard statements have been issued. High wave action and dangerous currents expected at Lake Michigan beaches. Monday, chance of showers, highs in the mid-60s. Monday night, a slight chance of showers, lows around 50. Tuesday, a slight chance of showers, mostly cloudy skies with a high around 63. That's your region forecast.

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1: President Trump will meet with New York City Mayor Zohran Mamdani on Monday. The mayor's office confirmed the two will meet to discuss issues affecting New Yorkers while the president is in town for the United Nations General Assembly meeting. Trump is set to deliver remarks on Tuesday and meet with global leaders. Mamdani has clashed with the president on a number of issues, including the decision to go to war with Iran. Mike Waltz is defending President Trump's move to ban major news outlets from the White House. Jennifer Kuiper with more.
2: Appearing on CNN's State of the Union, the U.S. Ambassador to the United Nations, Mike Waltz, said the president is absolutely spot on.
3: The president is absolutely within his rights to limit journalists to government facilities.
2: President Trump said on Friday that he's barring CNN, MS Now, and Politico due to what he says is their constant reporting of fiction and lies when covering him.
1: And if you've noticed, the nights have grown longer, and that's because the official start of autumn is Tuesday. I'm Lisa Carton.
4: For Northwest Indiana, showers continuing tonight.

tonight, lows around 55. Northeast wind 10 to 15 miles per hour with gusts as high as 25. Beach hazard statements are in effect. Monday, a chance of showers with highs in the mid-60s. East-northeast wind around 15 miles per hour, gusting as high as 20. Chance of showers Monday night, lows in the lower 50s. A chance of showers Tuesday, mostly cloudy skies with lows in the lower 60s. That's your region forecast.

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For Northwest Indiana, showers tonight, lows around the mid-50s. Northeast wind 10 to 15 miles per hour, gusts as high as 25. Beach hazard statements remain in effect. High wave action and dangerous currents expected at Lake Michigan beaches. Monday, a chance of showers mainly in the morning, highs around the mid-60s. Northeast winds 10 to 15 miles per hour. Monday night, a slight chance of showers late night, lows in the lower 50s. Tuesday, a slight chance of showers, mostly cloudy with highs in the lower 60s.

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1: ICE agents reportedly shot a man in Austin, Texas today. The man was taken to the hospital, though the extent of his injuries is still unclear. The circumstances surrounding the shooting are also unknown. Congressman Greg Kassar of Texas stated on X that he wants a full, independent investigation into the alleged incident. President Trump is set to meet with New York City Mayor Zohran Mamdani while in New York for the UN General Assembly this week. The mayor's office confirmed the two will meet to discuss issues affecting New Yorkers on Monday. Trump is set to deliver remarks at the United Nations on Tuesday and meet with global leaders. It will now cost exactly $0 for UCLA students to attend home football and basketball games. Under the new policy, which started Saturday at the Rose Bowl, all eligible students can attend home games for free. UCLA's new athletic director, Tim Harris, said in a news release that he wants students to arrive early, be loud, and be relentless. Previously, students had to buy a $199 den pass to attend games. I'm Rob Martier.
2: For Northwest Indiana, showers with lows in the mid-50s tonight. Northeast winds 10 to 15 miles per hour, gusts up to 25. Beach hazard statements remain in effect. High wave action and dangerous currents expected at Lake Michigan beaches. Waves 5 to 8 feet expected. Monday, a chance of showers, highs in the mid-60s. Northeast winds 10 to 15 miles per hour. Monday night, a slight chance of showers, lows in the lower 50s. Slight chance of showers Tuesday, highs in the lower 60s.

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For northwest Indiana, showers with lows in the lower 50s, northeast wind 10 to 15 miles per hour with gusts as high as 20, beach hazard statements have been issued. High wave action and dangerous currents expected at Lake Michigan beaches. Monday, chance of showers, highs in the mid-60s. Monday night, a slight chance of showers, lows around 50. Tuesday, a slight chance of showers, mostly cloudy skies with a high around 63. That's your region forecast.

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2: ICE agents reportedly shot a man in Austin, Texas today. The man was taken to the hospital, though the extent of his injuries is still unclear. The circumstances surrounding the shooting are also unknown. Congressman Greg Kassar of Texas stated on X that he wants a full, independent investigation into the alleged incident. President Trump is set to meet with New York City Mayor Zohran Mamdani while in New York for the UN General Assembly this week. The mayor's office confirmed the two will meet to discuss issues affecting New Yorkers on Monday. Trump is set to deliver remarks at the United Nations on Tuesday and meet with global leaders. It will now cost exactly $0 for UCLA students to attend home football and basketball games. Under the new policy, which started Saturday at the Rose Bowl, all eligible students can attend home games for free. UCLA's new athletic director, Tim Harris, said in a news release that he wants students to arrive early, be loud, and be relentless. Previously, students had to buy a $199 den pass to attend games. I'm Rob Martier.
3: For Northwest Indiana, showers continuing tonight, lows around 55. Northeast wind 10 to 15 miles per hour with gusts as high as 25. Beach hazard statements are in effect. Monday, a chance of showers with highs in the mid-60s. East-northeast wind around 15 miles per hour, gusting as high as 20. Chance of showers Monday night, lows in the lower 50s. A chance of showers Tuesday, mostly cloudy skies with lows in the lower 60s. That's your region forecast.

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And isn't it ironic?

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0: For Northwest Indiana, showers tonight, lows around the mid-50s. Northeast wind 10 to 15 miles per hour, gusts as high as 25. Beach hazard statements remain in effect. High wave action and dangerous currents expected at Lake Michigan beaches. Monday, a chance of showers mainly in the morning, highs around the mid-60s. Northeast winds 10 to 15 miles per hour. Monday night, a slight chance of showers late night, lows in the lower 50s. Tuesday, a slight chance of showers, mostly cloudy with highs in the lower 60s.
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1: 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The mayor's office confirmed the two will meet to discuss issues affecting New Yorkers on Monday. This will be the third public meeting.